When I walk on by, girls be looking like damn, be fly. 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This is how I roll, animal print pants out of control. It's Red Food with the big ass bra.

0: somos tu copiloto.
1: En todas partes.
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